0: at this, the hypocrites, eulogizing, rhapsodizing, Kennedy, Kennedy. They hated him, they murdered him, did him in, and now...
1: Good morning, Carolyn.
2: All day long, I sit at school, drifting, dreaming, in the classroom,
1: inattentive,

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0: What about that kiss?
1: Rosemary.
0: It's highly insulting to think about two broads in the middle of one kiss.
1: I'm sorry, Hetty, but something happened to me. I can't explain.
0: Finch! You are in love!
1: That's right. Finch is in love. It's like music all around me. Like a symphony. I must have been in love ever since she took my particulars.
0: And you found this out by kissing me?
1: Yes, Hetty.
0: I don't know my own strength.

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0: that's a question with no answer. 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

0: I treat her husband. 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
1: Yeah, perhaps it is.
0: Yeah, I don't care to discuss it.

0: got promoted at work. I brought in that huge deal, and if I'm not a part of it, it'll go away.
1: Oh my God! It's cardboard!
2: This is your destiny, but don't take it from me. Take it from the thousands of screaming, sweaty...

Dear baby, if you ever want to know the story of how we bought your crib, I'll tell you. Your crib was bought with the money I was going to use to buy us a new life. The Springfield Pie Contest is starting next week. And you and I will not be in attendance.

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I have an obsession too. Why did my mouth close? Why did I stitch my lips together? I find comfort in your obsessions. They get me closer to understanding mine. The fuzz around the edges becomes sharper. There was once a little girl who obsessed over me. I dream about her. My father tells me her name was the same as a fox. I wouldn't know her today. What she looks like. What she sounds like. Oh, how I obsess to know her cunning.

0: Now, these floors have just been polished, so make sure it doesn't make a mess.
1: She won't be any trouble, Countess. No, no, no, no, no, no, no.
0: Not that way. Where is she going? We don't want her in the grounds.
1: Of course not, Countess. But she's got a mind of her own.
0: Quickly, chain it up so it doesn't get any ideas.
1: Absolutely, Countess.
0: Quite a beast, isn't she?
2: Quite a beast.
0: We'll need someone to clean up the dung. That could be your job.
2: Delighted, my sweet.
0: Well, enjoy your new home, elephant.
3: The elephant did not know where she was. For days and days, she had not known. Where were her brothers and sisters? Where was her mother? Where was the long grass and the bright sun? It hurt the elephant to ask these questions.
4: So this is true. Everything was a lie.
3: It broke her heart.
4: My sister's alive somewhere under this sky.
3: The world had become too cold and too chaotic to bear.
4: If this is true, then my dreams weren't wrong.
3: The elephant decided she would like

Good morning. Do any of you remember that music? That was the theme song for my television show back in 1955, Saturday nights, 8 o'clock on CBS. Anybody remember that? Anybody remember breakfast? Anybody remember anything? Oh boy, this is gonna be work. I'm here to bring a little joy. I'm here to have a little fun. I'm here to crack a little joke, a little dig, a little poke,

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I understand. 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

0: I love Heathcliff more than ever you loved Edgar. 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
1: I'd as sooner put a little canary into a park on a winter's day as recommend you to bestow your heart upon him. He is not a rough diamond, a pearl-containing oyster of a rustic. He'd be quite capable of marrying you for your fortune and expectations. There's my picture, and I'm his friend.
0: Oh, you are worse than 20 foes!
1: Welcome, Heathcliff. My poor little sister-in-law is breaking her heart by mere contemplation of your physical and moral beauty. She would shoot a shaft into your soul that would fix you forever and send my image into eternal oblivion.
2: You'd hear of odd things if I lived alone with that mawkish, waxen face, and the most ordinary would be painting on its white the colors of the rainbow and turning the blue eyes black every day or two. They detestably resemble Edgar Linton's.
1: Delectably. They are dove's eyes. 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
2: Catherine, you may torture me to death for your amusement. Only allow me to amuse myself a little in the same style. She's her brother's heir, is she not?

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Hear now what the holy scripture doth say, as touching the duty of a husband to his wife, and a wife to her husband.

0: things would be less distressful, and we might be more successful if we only had a plan. Bet the witch would make a beeline for a scarecrow
1: and a feline
0: and an overgrown tin can. That's all I am.
1: No, you're more than that.
0: But I feel such a coward, I'd be easily overpowered if we only had a plan.
1: But we haven't. So...
0: Look! There's Toto!
1: Toto! He's come to take us to Dorothy!

0: 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I happen to play an excellent game of auction bridge. May I join you?
1: Where's your sense of occasion, madam? I understand you've just lost your husband.
0: Yes, but not at cards.

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0: deinem Geschmack.
1: You see, Oliver, in this life, one thing counts. 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
0: 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Drink the Chayev!
2: Votre!
3: Yes, what is it, Lisabon?
2: And Votre drinks for everybody.
3: What's the big occasion, Lisabon?
2: I am taking myself a bride.
3: Who's the lucky one?
2: Tevye's eldest, Zeitl.
4: Lisa Wolf to Tevye. To Zeitl, your daughter.
1: My wife!

Looks like the brother Scott will live to see another day. I swear to get revenge, but now I see another way. It's just a chair, the stage is bare, but something's in the air. For once, perhaps investing in a show might finally pay. I'll never have to ask again an actor to agree on costumes, blocking, makeup, or online delivery. No sets, no lights, no props, no tights, and goodbye union rights. I don't know what they're up to, but it's working.

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1: Thanks.
2: Steve.
3: Gordon.
4: Allie.
5: Pam.
6: Lisa.
7: Hi, I'm Angel.
8: Tom Collins.
9: I'm Paul.
8: Let's begin.
10: There's only us. There's only this.
8: Sorry, excuse me. Oops.
9: And you are?
8: Oh, I'm not. I'm just here to.
9: I don't have. I'm here with.
8: Mark. I'm Mark. Well, this is quite an operation.
9: Sit down, Mark. We'll continue the affirmation.

0: Credo, my T cells are low. I regret that news, okay?
1: All right, but Gordon, how do you feel today?
0: What do you mean?
1: How do you feel today?
0: Okay.
1: Is that all?
0: Best I felt all year.
1: Then why choose fear?
0: I'm a New Yorker. Fear's my life. Look, I find some of what you teach suspect, because I'm used to relying on intellect. I try to open up.

0: Geschmack.
1: It's because of you. There's a giant in our midst, and my wife is dead.
2: But it isn't my fault. I was given those beans. You persuaded me to trade away my cow for beans. And without those beans, there'd have been no stock to get up to the giants in the first place.
3: Wait a minute, magic beans for a cow so old that you had to tell a lie to sell it, which you told. Were they worth this beans? Were they oversold? Oh, and tell us who persuaded you to steal that gold.
4: See, it's your fault.
2: No.
3: So it's your fault.
2: No.
4: Yes, it is.
2: It's not.
3: It's true.
2: Wait a minute, though. I only sold the gold to get my cow back from you.
4: So it's your fault.
2: Yes.
3: No, it isn't. I'd have kept those beans, but our house was cursed. She made us get a cow to get the curse reversed.
5: It's his father's fault that the curse got placed, and the place got cursed in the first place.
4: Oh, then it's his fault.
5: So,
4: it was his fault.
2: No.
3: Yes, it is. It's his.
5: I guess.
2: Wait a minute, though. I chopped down the beanstalk, right? That's clear. But without any beanstalk, then what's queer is how did the second giant get down here in the first place? Second place.
5: Yeah, how?
2: Well, who had the other bean?
3: The other bean?
5: The other bean?
2: You pocketed the other bean.
3: I didn't. Yes, I did.
4: So it's yours.
3: No, it isn't, because I gave it to my wife.
4: So it's hers.
3: No, it isn't.
4: Then whose is it?
3: Wait a minute. She exchanged that bean to obtain your shoes, so the one who knows what happened to the bean is you.
5: You mean that old bean that your wife, oh dear, but I never knew, and so I threw out the-

0: got it from my mother.
1: So it's her fault then.
2: Yes, and what about the harp and the third place?
0: The harp, yeah. She went and dared me too.
1: I dared you too?
0: She dared me too. She said that I was scared too. She dared.
1: No, I didn't.
0: So it's your fault.
2: Wait a minute. You hadn't dared him too.
3: And you had let the harp alone.
1: Well, you hadn't
3: turned away
1: the first
3: place.
1: In the first place.
2: Well, she hadn't
1: raised him in the first place.
0: I hadn't raised him in the first place.
1: You raised the beans in the first place.
0: It's your fault.
1: You're responsible. You're the one to blame. It's your fault.

0: have time to meet anyone, Susan. This friend of mine wants me to join this online service thing.
1: Online service?
0: Yeah, it's kind of like an online dating service, only you have to create a profile.
1: How do we start?
2: 15 words.

With the church, I'm about to go in, and I thought that I'd call you. It's late, you're 5 hours ahead, you're probably asleep.

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It's just like a movie. 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

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It sounds rather unlikely. We talked just for a while. I could almost have thought

0: has become. So I better go in, Mom. I better go.
1: To re-record your message, press 1. Or for more options, please press star.

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0: 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Now that's a deal that seems worth taking. But I guess I'll leave that up to you.
1: It's intriguing, but to go would cost me greatly. So what percentage of the show would I be taking?
0: Well, fair enough, you'd want a piece of all the action. I'd give you 7, we could shake and make it happen.

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1: Whoa, whoa, whoa. Watch it, Dez. These are golden. They're my one-way ticket to being famous.
0: Yes, we've heard it a million times. I'm Ollie, the cool classical composer guy. So what?
1: Just because I got the musical genes and you didn't, don't be jealous.
0: Right, I'm so jealous that my so-called brother is gonna put his big brains to use on tiny black and white dots with flags. At least I'm gonna stop global warming and make a difference.
2: All right, that's enough, chavalos. 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Watsonville, here we come.
0: Better give this place one last goodbye, big bro.
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1: Yo también. Thanks for taking us in.
2: Pues, tú eres mi hermana. 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
1: Trouble.
2: Ay, what's wrong with pretending like we're 20 again and at the clubs?
1: Ay, linda. 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
0: Yeah, maybe.
1: ¿Listos?
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2: What was it you ran off to do?
1: Oh, anything but what he wanted.
2: And yet here you are.
1: Here I am.

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1: Billy.
0: Sangabeza, I've been expecting you.
1: You have? Really?
0: Of course, Bess. 8 years now I've been waiting here among the stars.

0: Wait. 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
1: dead. Yes, Bess. I'm afraid so.
0: Oh. Well, imagine that. Me. Dead. Death's not at all what I imagined it would be.
1: Funny that.
0: What?
1: You never could tell the difference between what was imagined and what was not, could you now, Bess?
0: I don't know what you're talking about.
1: You always had such an active imagination.
0: Rubbish. Not any more than usual.
1: Much more than usual.
0: Nonsense. I've just always believed some facts can be...

0: say it. We'll speak just the truth.
1: Just the truth.
0: Not just some tale.
1: Billy.
2: 8 years I've waited for the truth, Bess. 8 years and a lifetime. I won't wait any longer.
1: Why do this now?
2: Because without the truth, I will never be free.
1: Free?
2: And neither will you.
1: Well, then, where do we begin?
2: Where do all stories begin, Bess?
1: At the beginning?
2: Yes. Our story begins there, too.
1: Could we start with a once upon a time? Could we? Yes. Yes. We'll start with

0: 84 years ago, in fact,
1: in a far-off country
0: called the Union of South Africa, to be precise.
1: Two babies were born
0: on the 31st of May, 1910. The selfsame day that the Union of South Africa was founded. Ironic that a place called a union, a place of togetherness, could be so hell-bent on keeping people apart.

0: comet was the most spectacular sighting anyone in Rosetta had ever seen. Its magnificence illuminated the Natal night sky above the farm.
1: An unforgettable appearance indeed.

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You bring out the best in both of us, don't you?

0: Because I did my own makeup, and what I did for my eyes, I just did like massive black stripes like that with paint.
1: Yeah.
0: Kids' paint.
1: Yeah, it didn't look that high-end, to be honest. You weren't far away.
0: Which is a bastard to get off.
1: Yeah.
0: Because it burns your skin.
1: Yeah.
0: I remember doing all that and thinking...
1: Put it on me as well.
0: Yeah. Anyway, that was it. And that was it then. Yeah, you just went then. You just went. You just... You know that expression? It took the baton.
1: Like a moth to a ball.
0: No. You were given the baton and you just ran with it, and then you'd learnt how to. You got the wig and you tied it through the saucepan so that it was fixed to your head. So you knew as soon as you picked that up, you wouldn't have to balance it. The wig was tied to it.
1: Yeah, but I needed the baton passed to me in the first place, and not many dads pass the baton.
2: Den recht rum puff auf. Jawohl.
3: Jawohl.
2: Ein Landler.
3: Was sonst?
2: Auf geht's. 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Schwarzbraun ist die Haselnuss.

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Cut the villains, cut the vamping, cut this fairy tale, cut the peril and the pitfalls, cut the puppet.

0: When you include the original flight, we were on the plane for probably 12, 13 hours.
1: We were on there 15 hours.
2: 20 hours.
3: 28 hours. We were on the plane for over an entire day.

0: but not off the plane.
1: You never think about it, but airplane doors are 20 feet in the air.
0: And even if you survived the jump, they probably would have shot you.
2: You could go up to first class, you could stretch in the aisles.
3: They had three seats on each side, there was only one aisle in the middle.
4: Everyone knew every inch of that plane.
5: Our flight was full, there were children sleeping on the floor.
6: We had no way to get information.
7: This is before most people had mobile phones, and only a couple people got through.
8: Hello?
9: Mom.
10: Bonjour, operator.
11: Tom, oh thank God, I finally got through. I borrowed a passenger's phone. How are you?

0: phones in the backs of the seats.
1: But they don't work. Half the passengers on our plane don't speak English.
2: Even if we knew what was happening, we don't speak their language.
0: On our plane, we ask the flight attendants.
3: But the captain says not to say too much, and that's when rumors start flying.
4: There was an accident.
5: An accident?
6: The U.S. airspace is closed.
7: The first time in history.
2: Why won't she tell us what happened?
6: The helicopter crashed in Pennsylvania.
4: The helicopter crashed in Pennsylvania.
1: Ma'am, I don't know why.

0: the Grey Goose.
1: Kevin and I were kind of hiding it because
0: we didn't want to share it.
1: Anyway, this woman, this hot mess behind us, kept completely freaking out.
2: I don't understand why they can't let us off. I mean, just to stretch our legs? I mean, really? I need to get some air. Oh my God, I need to get off this plane.
1: And my boyfriend Kevin, we're both named Kevin, it was cute for a while. Anyway, Kevin was not dealing with it well.
3: I'm going to kill her.
2: Excuse me? I would like to get off the plane. I am claustrophobic.
3: Excuse me, would you like some Xanax? Because you are freaking out, and it is freaking me out, and we are all freaking out.

0: flight attendants keep telling us nothing's wrong. But I've got kids, and I've got grandkids. I know when someone's hiding something. And when parents need their kids to stop asking questions, they start playing movies.
1: We ran through every movie we had. Legally Blonde, Dr. Dolittle 2, and...

0: you mind if I sit here? I need to get some work done. And there's some drunk people at the back of the plane singing at the top of their lungs.
1: No, of course. I'm Diane.
0: Nick, how you doing?
1: I'm worried about someone. He was flying today. I just wish there was some way to tell him where I am.
0: Newfoundland. Oh, no, you know that. You just can't tell him. Right. I'm hoping you're one of those people who laughs when English people say awkward things.
1: I just wish we knew what was happening. What's happening? What's happening?
2: Somewhere in between
1: your life
2: and your work.

0: cockpit with some of the other passengers when the pilot puts the radio on over the intercom and the whole plane goes silent when the president gives his speech.
1: I asked the American people to join me in saying a thanks for all the folks who've been fighting hard to rescue our fellow citizens, and to join me in saying a prayer for the victims and their families. The resolve of our great nation is being tested, but make no mistake, we will show the world that we will pass this test. God bless.
2: You got through to the airline. Tom, I'm okay. Tell me what's happening out there. How bad is it? Tell me everything. Tom, who was in the air? No, no, I wouldn't have known them. No, no one on that airline. Charles, are you sure? No, I'm fine, Tom. I'm fine.

0: Here, lads. 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
1: Heard of him? I was born there.
0: Will you take me there, please?
1: Taken? I spent half my bleed life trying to get away from the place. It's not safe. It's full of people like me.
0: Don't worry. I'll take care of you.
1: The wild horses wouldn't get me to go there.
0: A florin?
1: Oh, that could.
2: There is no way of predicting when this monster will appear. He will drop in, down in Wapping, when he

0: 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They grew up, and everybody they knew came to the wedding.
1: Did they have babies?
0: Yeah. 6 of them.

0: Ladies and gentlemen, my wife, a mere passenger in my machine, seems to think it's her job to share her relentless opinions with the pilot. But remember all those James Bond movies, the ones with all those cool cars with the ejector seats? All I'm saying is, General Motors could make a fortune! I thank you very much.
1: You know, my husband has a heavy foot, which goes along with his heavy head. You would think he would view driving as a simple means of getting from somewhere to somewhere else. Instead, he must view it as a rite of manhood, a test of testosterone. If you ask me, it's no coincidence that the stick shift is shaped like the male sex organ. I thank you. At home we don't fight.
0: At home we don't yell.
1: But once we start the car,

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1: Greenwich?
0: Rome? 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

0: Ladies and gentlemen, I want to introduce to you a man who graciously agreed to share the stage and play for me tonight. A great friend, Steinway concert artist, Mr. Hershey Felder.
1: It's a wonderful thing to do a show like this, where you play two notes, dee dee, and you hear this from the audience, "Swonderful, marvelous." So we thought, as is tradition, as you all know, we're going to play, you're going to sing. Oh no, don't run away, because we're calling you up. Presenting the Von Trapp Family Lunatics. So we're going to begin with the Sound of Music. You're going to sing, we're going to feed you the words. We'll begin with Edelweiss. The first word is Edelweiss. The second word is... Oh, this is a fast bunch. Bring out the lederhosen. Mit feeling. Everybody.

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1: 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Men of class competing on the grass, where sportsmanship and fellowship and courtesy are the rules.

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0: Do you have any idea where they're sending you, Elder Price?
1: Well, of course, we don't really have final say over where we get sent, but I have been praying to be sent to my favorite place in the whole world.
2: Well, if you prayed for a location, I'm sure Heavenly Father will make it happen.
3: You're like the smartest, best, most deserving elder the center's ever seen.
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0: human race. 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
1: Elders, form a line and step forward when your name is called. Elder Young.
2: Yes, sir.
1: Your mission, brother, will be Elder Grant.
2: That's me. Hey, brother.
1: And your mission location is Norway.
2: Oh, wow. 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

0: Saints.
1: Elder White and Elder Smith.
2: Oh, I knew we'd get paired together.
1: Your location will be France.
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1: Elder Cross and Elder Green, you will be serving in Japan.
2: Oh, Japan!
3: Land of soy sauce!
2: And Mothra!
1: Elder...

0: Why?
1: And your mission location is... 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
0: Uganda?
2: Uganda? Cool! Where is that?
1: Africa!
2: Oh boy! Like Lion King!

0: mummy who swore she'd never marry again, married again, and lived happily ever after.
1: Tuesday morning we'll start our cleaning.
0: Grandmama died when I was 20 after I moved to America, where the only English word I knew was okay.
1: Wednesday morning we'll still be meeting.
0: Mia's last words to me were, ves los pavos reales, see the peacocks. You've got to put on your false eyelashes, drive to the city, and try to remember which people to thank.
1: Friday's here. We'll sit on the lawn drinking ginger beer.
0: I'll accept my award, take off my false eyelashes, and drive right back here.
1: Saturday we'll go market shopping.
0: Maybe this weekend I'll invite my dear to watch the chipmunks tango.
1: Somehow we survive, and it's Sunday.
0: My garden. It is not easy to keep you. I have to weed, aerate, fertilize, water, trim, weed some more. But you do the harder work. War and corruption. Dictators changing governments. That's nothing compared to what you're up against. Bugs and deer that want to eat you. Sudden cold snaps and heat waves. You have to listen to this old woman rattle on with her stories and not always correct memories. I don't think you mind, though. I always thought it would be my art that I would leave behind to be remembered by. It's not. It will be you. There is

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I was a mysterious man. After meeting you, I met myself and my wife. Oh!

0: Thank you, Amos. 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
1: Edward, when I met you, I was living in a cave. You convinced me to start over. Start over. We'd offset construction costs by floating a 30-year fixed-rate bond tied to the Nikkei Index. I know a guy.

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1: 24 hours!
2: Hey, why don't you look where you're going? 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
0: It is!

0: way, Gaby! It says here there are 20,000 streets in New York City, not counting McDougal Alley in the heart of Greenwich Village, a charming thoroughfare filled with...
1: Here we go again!

0: look who's coming back! 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
2: Wonderful! 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

0: Weißt du, welchen Titel wir suchen? Dann finde diesen nun in unserer Datenbank und wähle den Button Mein Tipp für das Songquiz. 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
1: I'll tell you why nobody's killed you. Every time a jury says guilty, the communists and the Jews get you boys another trial. And that means every time they haul your black asses back into that courtroom, I gotta haul mine back in too. And I am sick of it. I am a white lady and I deserve to be treated as such. There's only one true Alabama lady, loyal daughter of the solid South. Not like that Ruby. Oh no. That turncoat's making money touring the country with the commies and those goddamn mammies wearing hats. Going places I never heard of, and me, 6 years. 6 years I'm stuck in this hellhole of a town delivering the same testimony. Trial after trial after trial after trial, but then a Negro threw himself upon me. I can still smell his hot black breath. But they're chasing bigger stories now, aren't they? Let me let you in on a little lesson I learned behind the mill when I was 13.

0: lives. 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
1: I knew you wouldn't wait too long. The faithful servant at his post once more. This boy's done no wrong, and he needs a doctor's care. I warned you, I will not give in. I will be swayed.
2: Another hour yet,
1: and then I'm yours, and all our debts are paid. The man of mercy comes again and talks of justice.
2: Come,
1: time is running

man was such a devil as he to have me caught in a trap, and you to let me go free. It was his hour at last to put a seal on my fate. Wipe of the past, I must be clean of the slate. All it would take was the flick of his knife. Vengeance was his, and he gave me back my life. Damn if I live in the debt of a thief. Damn if I yield to the end of a chase. I am the law, and the law is not lost.

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I should have perished by his hand. It was his right. It was my right to die as well. Instead I live, but live.

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Is he from heaven or from hell? And does he know that granting me my life today, this man has killed me even so? I am reaching, but I fall, and the stars are black and cold as I stare into a void of a world that cannot hold. I'll escape now from that world.

0: Miss Jiri! 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And if he ever had the courage to meet me face to face, man to man! No. No, it can't be.
1: Not afraid of me, you say?
0: Stay back, or I'll kill you, I promise you!
1: Of course. As you say, you've beaten me before. But that was a long time ago, Vicomte. And we were playing a different game. Look at you. Deep in debt. Stinking drunk. Pitiful. 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Devil take the hindmost.
0: Look at you. Foul as sin. Hideous. 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Call the stakes. Deal me in. Devil take the hindmost.
2: Our Christine shall choose tonight.
0: Let her choose.
2: Is she yours or mine?
0: Draw the line.
2: If she sings, you lose tonight.
0: I won't lose.
2: You leave from here.
0: Fine.
2: Disappear.
0: Fine. And if she won't, if I win,
2: all your debts wiped away.
0: Very well. Let's begin. Devil take the hindmost.

0: Silver Sun, our bond secure.
1: Are you sure?
0: What?
1: Are you so sure?
0: What do you mean?
1: Such a child, strange to see, different, musical.
0: Huh?
1: Is he more you or me?

0: your best.
1: Who wins out?
0: He
1: who once
0: wins
1: and for all
0: wins it all. Devil take the hindmost. Deal the
1: I
0: cards.
1: Call your bluff.
0: Let them fall.
1: Game is on.
0: Choose your hand.
1: See.
0: Try your
1: who
0: best.
1: Who wins out?
0: He who
1: once
0: wins
1: and for all wins it all.
0: Devil take the hindmost. She walks. You leave together. Pockets full. Debts paid. She sings. You leave alone. Devil take the hindmost.
2: My God. What have I done? 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

0: 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She cried, "Mr. Doctor, oh please, do you know of some kind of pill that will make my tail grow?"
1: "Tut, tut," sagt der Doktor. 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
0: "Huh?"
1: "In other words, your little tail is just right for your kind of bird."
0: Then Gertrude had tantrums. She raised such a din that finally the doctor just had to give in.
1: "All right, already. 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

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She wasn't what you call a blushing flower. As a matter of fact, she rented by the hour. The day she died, the neighbors came to snicker. 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
0: 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Doesn't that feel better?
1: No.
0: Try this. 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The zazz is not the moves. The zazz comes from within. Do the moves and give it some zazz. Close your eyes. 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
1: 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You think you know how?
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1: 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I'm cute and cuddly. You're welcome.
0: Thank you, Bielka. Quite the confident dog.
1: You're welcome. You're welcome.
0: Okay, up next.
2: I am Dazik, my friends. I've been up once, I can do it again. And again, and again, and again, and again,
3: and again.
1: I don't comprehend this.
0: Thank you, Dezik. Dezik, everybody. And last but not least, Leica.
4: It's Leica, I think.
0: Leica, got it. Anything to say? Anything at all? A little soundbite for the people at home.
4: I'm just a Leica to be alive. I've been alone all of my life. I guess I'm looking for a family. I'm just looking for a family.

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I'm here. We're together. Shh. Look what I've made for you. Look. See the silhouettes. It's a little book of silhouettes. When you flip the pages, they move. Look how nice. 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

0: Geschmack.
1: She's happy, she's happy. The happiest that she's ever been. That's great. Just perfect. Just what I want to hear. What do we do? What do we do? Kill Doubtfire? Yeah, kill her in a San Francisco tour boat accident. You can't do that.
2: Could I do that?
1: It wouldn't work, dear. The children would be sad. They love me more than you. Oh, God, I need help. Help me, help me, help me, help me. How are we both gonna be there Monday morning? It can't happen. Think of something. I got nothing. What do I do? What do I do? Not to be crude, dear, but I think you're screwed, dear. Monday morning at 9 o'clock. Monday morning at 9 o'clock. Monday morning at 9 o'clock.
3: Good morning, Mr. Hillard. 9 a.m., right on time. Have a seat. Where is Mrs. Doubtfire?
1: Okay. Funny you should ask. She's not gonna make it.
3: Mm-hmm. Then how do you explain her?
4: Hello!
3: Or her.
4: Hello!
3: Or her.
4: Hello!
1: This can't be happening. I gotta go!
3: Oh, no, you don't!

What am I doing? How could I come so close to kissing this girl? When I've been faithful in my heart my entire life, it's always been Snow White and me, my playmate, my friend.

0: horse that is tending to mine on Sunday. My day off.
1: You know, Franz, I believe that artist is drawing us.
2: Huh? Oh.
1: Monsieur's friend.
2: Monsieur would never think to draw.

0: amuse the fountain.
1: I could let him.
0: How to manage it?
1: No.
0: I should have been an artist. I was never intended for work.
1: Oh, artists work, Franz. I believe they work very hard.
0: Work? Wie work?

0: Liebchen, art is what you do for yourself.
1: Look.
2: Where?
1: Soldiers.
2: Alone.
1: What did I tell you?
2: Well, they'll never talk to us if we fish. Why don't we?
1: It's a beautiful day for fishing.
3: What do you think? I like the one in the light hat.

0: both of them are perfect.
1: You can have the other.
0: I don't want the other.
1: I don't want the other either.
2: And after a week spent mostly indoors with nothing but soldiers, ladies, I and my friend trust we

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Who are you drawing? Who the hell you think you're drawing? Me? You don't know me. Go on drawing. Since you're drawing only what you want to see. Anyway, one eye, no illusion that you get with two. One for what is true, one for what suits you. Draw your wrong conclusion, all you artists do. I see what is true, sitting there looking everyone up and down, studying every move like you see something different, like your eyes no more. You and me, pal, we're society's fault.

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0: Sit down, my dear. 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
1: Thank you.
0: Happy or sad?
1: Well,
0: that's a question with no answer. Let's not discuss the weather, let's face the facts. Marvin's wife must relax.
1: Love

0: husband. 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But so am I. I've never married. Work. Work is my passion. Or perhaps that's an alibi.
1: Yeah, perhaps it is.
0: Yeah, I don't care to discuss it.

0: You look a little down, Joey.
1: Yeah.
0: You look a little blue. It looks as though your dick has run a little way from you. He's hung you out to dry, Joey. I think you will agree. The world would be much better if you listened a little bit to me. Listen to your heart, Joey, listen to your heart.

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0: Calvin. 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
1: 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It's written all over your underwear.
0: No. Actually, they call me Marty.
1: Well, please,

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1: Jack, your mother is dead. She was struck a deadly blow by the prince's steward.
0: Can no one bring her back?
1: No one.
0: After we slay the giant, I will slay him.
1: You'll do nothing of the kind.
2: Mother isn't here now.
1: Wrong things, right things.
2: Who knows what she'd say?
1: Who can say what's true?
2: Nothing's quite so clear now.
1: Do things, fight things.

I'm meeting with the English tomorrow morning for talks. 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Then everything can go back the way it was. Like they never came at all. So just try and forget this ever happened, okay? Get some sleep, Aiden.

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But there's not a lot to know. She's got rules for all occasions, and occasions round the clock. And a hair or two won't be all they hew once I'm on the chopping block. Lords and ladies, courtiers and sycophants, I give you the Queen of Hearts.

0: their futures, breed their children, heed their mothers, ordinary daughters, which mine, I fear, is not. Tend each asset, spend it wisely, while it still endures. Mine, tours.
1: Mother, forgive the delay. My schedule is driving me wild, but

0: so important, Lips, that you gotta see me at home.
1: Well, Sal, this is a little difficult to say.
2: Excuse me. There's gonna be food if anyone wants.
1: What smells so good, Camille? You making ziti?
2: Ziti? What am I, some kind of Mulberry Street Mamma Mia? I am serving fettuccine a la Camille with white clam sauce.
1: My wife can never get that sauce right.
2: Use only fresh clams. And play puccini while it's cooking. I play Verdi for the red sauce. Puccini for white.
1: Actually, that's not puccini on the hi-fi, Camille. It's Giordani.
2: What? Let me see that record. Yeah!

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What a fool, how naive to have not understood what is lost by my winning. How it was.

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1: Yeah, all right, let's go.
0: Hey, Dick, does my hair look all right?
2: Hell yeah, buddy, you're a sight to see.
0: Okay, good. Listen up,

0: Well, I have this problem, you see. 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
1: Oh, you poor, poor boy. Doesn't anyone know what caused it?
0: Oh, yes. It's a simple case of too much, too soon.
1: Gee, have you seen a doctor?
0: I've been to the best. The experts used to try. One by one they plunge him, till Freud threw up his hands.

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0: Guys, Kendra's a good girl. 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I do that, I will never get the tongue.
1: Incoming. Kendra, 3 o'clock. 1, 2, 3, get shizzy.
0: Kendra, there's something I want to ask.

0: Friday night. 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

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But I'm feeling nice, here's some advice, listen up, bitch.

0: Monica, look! 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This proves he's been thinking about me!
1: Color me stoked!
0: I'm so happy!

So, Benny, when you gonna tote me off to my granddaughter's humble cabin, than which they ain't none humbler? Listen, Bertha, something your granddaughter told me she once took care of before she feel right taking you. Child says there's something she's scared of, like a horror picture show, and it's your beard hairs, Bertha. I ain't got no beard hairs. Now, Julin and me together says, yeah, you do. I give Julin a sideways look that I hope says either she leaving here with a shiny new chin, or we stay stuck with her and her beard hairs. So Julin finds her honey voice. First time Bertha's ever heard it. What say I take him off you, Bertha? I can be real gentle. Benny here, give us the good Revlon tweezers. Give me up. What say? Bertha don't say nothing. She just lifts up her chin towards Julin. One at a time, them black old hairs get plucked away. We only doing what them primates do all the time, ain't we, Bertha? How you told Benny and me about how they work through the fur and pick off the lice, and how it helps them forgive their crimes, huh? It's the awfulest, tenderest thing I ever did witness. So Julin rears back and looks over her handiwork and says, there you are, Bertha. Now your granddaughter can take a gander at your face without thinking the astounding she-monster. Then Bertha, all pampered and pink-faced, smiles up at me and says, them twins running you ragged, Benny. Well, I pert near fall over here now.

much too tame. They jazzed it up and changed its name. And all they do around the clock is the Ritz roll and rock. You see big bucks tugged out in tails, wing-dinging with expensive quails, while dowagers and diplomats behave like Barry Allen cats. And all they do around the clock is the Ritz roll and rock. These fancy fops